on a cloudy day. When it's cold outside, I've got the month of May. Hmm.

0: 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Why do you do it? Why do you do it? Why do you do it?
1: Some people ask me, why are you doing this thing? How come you're playing music for people? Getting up early in the morning just to catch a plane, a bus, and a train. Going insane, fanning a flame. So then why? Is it for love? Is it for self-expression? Is it to combat depression? Is it to make people happy? I mean, I love it. I

0: 6th Street, hearing you whisper through the phone. Wait for me to come home.
1: Você está ouvindo 106.3, o CT.